shit. All you gotta do, honey, is kind of stand in one spot. 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And that's when you got it. Yeah. Now let's go one.

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1: You know, every now and then, I think you might like to hear something from us. Nice and easy. But there's just one thing.
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0: 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But then we're gonna do the finish. Rough.
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0: Ein großes Reggae, Desmond Decker, The Israelites, Sende im Jahr 68. Und jetzt in meinem Jukebox-Brunch hier lassen wir uns zurückfallen. Es wird ein bisschen sentimental. Die Manhattans treten an mit der wunderbaren Stimme des Sängers Blue Lovett. Und da geht's um Folgendes.
1: This has got to be the saddest day of my life. I called you here today for a bit of bad news. I won't be able to see you anymore because of my obligations and the ties that you have. We've been meeting here every day. And since this is our last day together, I want to hold you just one more time. When you turn and walk away, don't look back. I want to remember you just like this. Let's just kiss